out of life, you two come along to stay. I was headed for trouble, you went the other way. Something I really should do, put myself in your shoes. No, I don't like it when all we seem to do is

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You left a hurting drug would take away. The doctor said me walking said it would ease the pain. 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

You've got a perfect woman. She treats you right, keeps you satisfied. It's automatic.

0: Don't Leave Me This Way, bekend in de versie van de Communards in de jaren 80. Maar dit is de originele van Harold Melvin en de Blue Notes.
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0: Billy Corgan komt begin september naar ons land voor 3 shows. 1 in Bozar in Brussel en 2 in de Koningin Elisabethzaal in Antwerpen. A Night of Melancholy and Infinite Sadness, zo heet de tour. En het is meteen duidelijk welk album centraal staat. In een symfonische interpretatie nog wel, met een koor erbij. Billy is fan van opera en gaat regelmatig kijken in zijn thuisstad Chicago. Dat vertelde hij bij Floris Dalemans in Classics Stories.
2: Oh, very much so. I'm a fan of the Lyric Opera Chicago. I go pretty regularly. So I was aware how great the musicians were, how great the choir was. It wasn't as much a leap for me as it might seem. But the thing I couldn't have expected was how emotional the entire experience was. You know, I wrote these songs 30 plus years ago, and it's been an incredible journey to make that music. And of course, I still play all over the world playing many of these songs. So to have had that experience for 30 years and then to put those songs in a completely different setting, slow them down. You don't have the strung and drang of an incredible drummer like Jimmy Chamberlain. You know, you're relying on the sublime and the beautiful aspects that only those types of situations can bring. And when they come forth, it's emotional at a level that I can't even explain.
0: 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Je kan het hele gesprek beluisteren via het Radio 1-kanaal op VRT Max.

Drie minuten over 7:30. Dit was Song for the Dumped van Ben Folds 5. Zometeen Sweet Soul Music. Eerst Beats. 7:58. Dit was Song for the Dumped van Ben Folds 5. Zometeen Sweet Soul Music.

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Yeah. 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
2: Right now, I'm walking through this life. Right now, Mayday save my soul right now. Pele trying to set goal right now. Silver bags you can't fall right now. Never know who gon' snake then smile. End up swimming in the lake of the Nile. This hotel been around for a while. Please don't sleep with the beast when you got peace. They gon' wanna eat when police get found. You see, I pray all day, every day to the day I die. I'm walking through this life with a cross like Mike, no humble pie. Get it, we gon' find out in a minute who the right one. But I don't know where I go when my life done. Really wanna see if I could be where I came from. Where I got an old soul and I got the game from. Life is sicker than sick, she tear me apart then give me a kiss. Fit heaven inside in the abyss, then see me asleep like what did I miss. The sirens and oceans, man, the silent devotion. Ring the alarm, the pharmacy coast and profit. 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Looking for miracle feet right now. Moving on a one-way street right now. Together alone, we the meek right now. Everybody praying on the weak right now. Life changed by the end of the week, so you gotta be ready for the bend in the beat. Not to be obsolete, you got to be possible.

You're welcome, we can spare it. Yellow socks, to short to be haughty, to nutty to be naughty. Going on 40, no electric shocks. The juice of the carrot, the smile of the parrot, a little drop of claret, anything that works. Elvis and Scotty, days when I spotted, sitting on the potty, curing smallpox. Reasons to be cheerful, part three. Reasons to be cheerful, part three. Reasons to be cheerful, part three. Reasons to be cheerful, one.

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Health service classes, gigolos and brasses, round or skinny bottoms. Take your mum to Paris, lighting up the chalice. Wee Willie Harris. Banjo Stephen Biko, listening to Rico. Harpo Groucho Chico.

and Valari. 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Saying okie dokie, singing like a smoky, coming out of chokey. Jocko Frank Soprano, Addy Celentano, Bona Calino. Why don't you get back into bed? Why don't you get back into bed?

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No riding shining armored knight. She will save herself this time. And in fact, tonight, she did confirm. The cold never lasts, my darling. It just teaches the heart how to